Ah, yes, some good old Southern fried rock and roll with Lynyrd Skynyrd, Give Me Three Steps, as we're on a Sunday afternoon. And here is my favorite three-piece Canadian band. 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

0: Peter Frampton. Ah, good stuff right there. Baby, I Love Your Way live version, finishing up a 40-minute classic rock block. And don't forget, Monday through Saturdays at 6 o'clock, things get really creepy around here when Alice Cooper rolls in for his nightly edition of Alice's Attic. It's right here on 99.7 Classic Rock. Metallica, Def Leppard, and The Police coming your way for three in a row.
1: Stronger winds will deliver much cooler temperatures this weekend. Hello, South Valley. Those winds I mentioned are going to be strong at times. The National Weather Service has issued a wind advisory for the Central Valley. It's in effect basically for the overnight hours from Saturday night, 7 p.m. to 5 a.m. Sunday. As a result of these winds, we get a significant drop in temperatures. High temperatures are going to drop from the mid-90s to the mid-80s, which is well

0: well below normal, and overnight lows will also drop from the low 60s to the mid 50s. Now, when the wind completely goes away early next week, we get a little warmer again. So next week should be close to normal in most South Valley cities with highs in the low 90s. With the Central Valley's most accurate forecast, I'm KC24 Chief Meteorologist AJ Fox.
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Yes, Metallica going back to 1991 off of Black LP. That is Enter Sandman finishing up three in a row. We had Def Leppard in there and The Police with Every Breath You Take. And if you like Def Leppard and Metallica, I got a show that is right there for you. It's called Denim and Leather. I'm your host. I take you on a weekly journey every Saturday night at 11 p.m. after Alice's Attic, or Sunday nights at 8 p.m. For just great music from the late 70s all the way up today. 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It's hard and heavy.

0: 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I got Foreigner coming your way for a 40-minute classic rock block next.
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Again tomorrow morning with the Morning Rush at 6 o'clock. He's going to have a chance for you to win tickets to go see Slaughter at the Rawhide Music Festival on October 24th. I'm Viking Dave. Until we meet again, Skulls, I leave you with Van Halen.

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One unforgettable night under the stars. Don't miss Slaughter.

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0: 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And this. 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

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Hope your weekend is going well. Here we are for another edition of Denim and Leather Show 349 on 99.7 Classic Rock. I'm your host, Viking Dave, taking you on this weekly journey of 2 hours of great music from back in the day. And yeah, I'm going to throw in some new music along the way each and every week. I'm going to drop the red rope right now. You jump on that Viking ship, sit down, put that oar in your hand, and get ready, because I've got great music lined up for you this week. And in today's society, sometimes you got to be armed and ready. And I know I'm armed and ready. Are you armed and ready? I know Michael Schenker, a group, is armed and ready. Turn it up.

0: James Dio, Holy Diver, Straight Through the Heart. Yeah, new music from Stigma Regis, Back to Zero. Aftershock gave us Ready to Rock. Are you ready to rock? Of course you are, or you wouldn't be here. And then we did Armed and Ready from Michael Schenker, the Michael Schenker Group. Man, I remember the Orange Blossom Junction, the last time he played there. Got my Scorpions Love Drive LP signed by him. That was just absolutely epic. I wasn't in radio. Remember, I'm just a fan like you guys, so yeah, that was an epic night right there. All right, music lovers, segment's over. Let's take a quick break, get back, do some more rock and roll here on Denim and Leather.
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0: That's right. It's Denim and Leather. I'm your host, Viking Dave. We're going to start this segment on the Sunset Strip, hanging out with Faster Pussycat, because where there's a whip, oh, there's a way.

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0: Rockin' with Dokken, finishing out this segment with Kiss of Death off of the Back for the Attack LP. New music from Grand Guilty Pleasure. Are you still having those guilty pleasures? Good, because Denim and Leather is all about giving you your guilty pleasures. More new music from Audrey Horn with Goddamn Beautiful. 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And then Faster Pussycap, Where There's a Whip, There's a Way. 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
0: Oh, you definitely are listening to Denim and Leather. It's a one-of-a-kind show here in the Central Valley, the breadbasket of the world, the 559, and we get the opportunity to rock the weekends here on 99.7 Classic Rock, Saturday nights after Alice's 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reliving that great music from yesterday and checking out some new music of today. And that's awesome. So if you got something you want to hear on an upcoming show, VikingDaveShows@gmail, VikingDaveShows@gmail. I am on social media. Search Viking Dave Shows. This is the third segment of the first hour, so you know I'm going to pick it up a little bit for my brothers and sisters that like to get into the pit and be those front row fanatics. Let's go to... I had something else I was going to say, but that would get me kicked off the radio. Let's go to Texas. Hang out with Pantera. Mouth for War.

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4: 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And here he is cracking the whip, Viking Dave.
0: Hurry up, jump on. We are pushing off. Hour number two is starting right now. Hard to believe it's hour number two, having more fun than we should be allowed to have. We start this hour by showing you the other side of the world of hard and heavy rock.
5: 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What's Viking Dave going to toss up for this week?

0: bringing you some brand new power metal from Camelot. That was Godlike Alchemy. Also had some new music from Xeron with Granted Wings, Let Me Fly. Oh man, how high would you fly if you could fly? Tesla, Song and Emotions, song about Steve Clark from Def Leppard. And then Chicago's very own, or I should say Illinois' very own, Enough's Enough with Fly High Michelle. Viking Dave playing what he wants when he wants. But we do have some set segments, that's for sure. Feel free to send us a request at VikingDaveShows@gmail, VikingDaveShows@gmail, or hit us up on social media at Viking Dave's. In fact, speaking of requests, we got one coming up in the next segment.
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0: Oh, we continue to set the spirit free here on Denim and Leather. Absolutely. I'm your host, Viking Dave, taking you on these weekly journeys. And if you just tuned in, welcome. 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Sunday nights at 8 p.m. for 2 hours of escaping from reality, having one hell of a good time listening to bands from late 70s, moving all the way up to today, but we really focus on the late 70s, 80s, and early 90s. That's what this is all about, that Denim and Leather. So, you got something you want to hear on an upcoming show? Well, send me a request. In fact, we got a request right now. This is from Viking James. Viking James said, Viking Dave, can you play Brothers of Metal? In fact, I'd like to hear Heavy Metal Viking. And hey, I love that you Viking brothers and sisters are out there. Thank you so much, Viking James. Let's raise up our horns for some Heavy Metal Viking. Skull!

Well, there's a new version of Accept's classic Losers and Winners, originally on the Balls to Wall LP. This one's on the Teutonic Titans. It's the best of for Accept. They've gone back to 1976 to 2026. 50 years those German metalers have been rocking us. And so they've got 50 different artists on this collaboration all-star 19-track LP. On this track, you've got German vocalist Haji Kirsch from the power metal band Blind Guardian, and then Paul Gilbert, Racer X instrumentalist, Mr. Big, from Alice Cooper's band, the bass player Chuck Garrick,

0: and then legendary drummer Tommy Aldridge, I mean, Pat Travers, Ozzy's band, and then forever and a day he was in Whitesnake. So that's pretty cool. Before that, you had Yngwie Malmsteen, I Am a Viking, and then we had Invaders from Iron Maiden, and then the request from Viking James, Brothers of Metal, Heavy Metal Viking. Well, we obviously had a Viking theme going on there with those first three songs. I'm Viking Dave, I'm your loyal Viking, taking you on these weekly journeys every Saturday night after Alice's Attic at 11 p.m., Sunday nights at 8 p.m., right here on 99.7 Classic Rock. This segment is over, and we're going to take a real quick break. When we come back, what do we got left? Is there an instrumental of the week?
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0: Oh, we continue our weekly journey of exploring the world of hard and heavy rock. Plenty of time to get some more music in before we have to depart for the week and, go through that 6 days of no music. But on day number 7, we get to set sail again. Hell yeah. All right, let's get to it. Instrumental of the week, Joe Satriani going back to Surfing with the Alien, Ice Nine.

double shot, triple shot, or even better, a rock and roll foursome. Viking Dave loves them all. 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Write him a really nice note. Let him know where you're listening from, and he might just play your request faster. Now let's get back to the rock.

Judgment Day from the Mighty Saxon. Going back to 1979, that was off their debut LP titled Saxon. Good stuff there from Saxon. We had some brand new music from Europe. When was the last time we got some music from them? Well, that was Scandinavian Eyes, as they are Viking brothers, just on the pop side of hard and heavy rock. See, a big tent. Good stuff there. Let me know what you think about the new music that we bring to the table at Viking Dave shows. And then your instrumental of the week was Joe Satriani off the Surfing with the Alien LP, Ice Nine, Viking Dave, playing What I Want, When I Want. Thankful that you're here every single week, and it is time for us to depart until we get to meet again in 7 days. Listen to the best music you possibly can until we do meet again. God bless. I love my country. I am proud to be a rocker and honored to have you on this vessel every week as we rock 99.7 Classic Rock. Saturday nights at 11 p.m. after Alice's Attic, Sunday nights at 8 p.m. Now, we just got done listening to some music from Saxon from 1979. Well, let's close out the show with some new Saxon. That's right, a band from the 1970s giving you some new music. In January of 27, they're going to release their 25th studio LP. It's titled Gods of Thunder. I got the title track. Yeah, I'm Viking Dave. Until we meet again, Skull.

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3: Rumors spreading around in that Texas town. 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You know what I'm talking about. 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
1: 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You've gotten your tickets for the show, right?
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0: 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And this. And this. 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

0: 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You got the Morning Rush with Mike Pesto.
1: Did you miss me?
0: Well, I hope so, even if just a little bit. And even if it's just because you want those tickets to see Slaughter. At Valley Strong Stadium, Saturday, October 24th, another chance to win them. Coming up right around 7:20 this morning, but how? I'll let you know coming up at 6:15 after Kansas. Next is Def Leppard, Pour Some Sugar on Me on 99.7 Classic Rock. 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

0: 99.7 Classic Rock, Kansas. Carry on, my wayward son. 6:15 on this Monday morning. 88, really? That's a high. That's a high today. After triple-digit heat Thursday, Friday, and Saturday, we're at 88 as a high in Visalia this afternoon. 57, a little chilly, actually, outside our studios at 700 East Mineral King in Visalia. Coming up right around 7:20 this morning. Yeah. Another chance to win tickets to see Slaughter at Valley Strong Stadium Saturday, October 24th. Gave you a chance to win, not last week, but the week before. Gave out five pairs of tickets already, more to give out. Somehow we're going to do it this week with Screaming for Slaughter. What exactly does that mean? We still don't know. Why does this feel like a governmental operation? All right, 7:20 this morning. We will find out what it means to be screaming for slaughter. I don't know if you have to scream or some other way screaming is involved, but if you want those tickets, 7:20, your chance to win at 1-559-622-1443.
1: 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There's a collision on West Belmont and Goldenrod this morning, and one on northbound 99 just north of American Avenue. Keep it safe and slow for the cone zones.
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0: day, and it feels like it is in so many different ways. 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We'll get to it coming up at 6:31 after AC/DC next. 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

0: 99.7 Classic Rock, 1976 AC/DC and TNT, 6:32 at the Morning Rush with Mike Pasto. First, a check of weather before we get to what we celebrate today. 88 is all, as a high just about everywhere in the South Valley later this afternoon, including Hanford. 56 in Civic Park in Hanford right now.
1: What day is it? Monday? Oh.

If you've had a chance to get up and check us out on Facebook and Instagram already this morning, first of all, thank you for doing it. If you haven't done it yet, like and follow us on Facebook and Instagram. But you may have seen today is National Parents Day Off. I have a question that we're asking there, which I want to ask my wife as well. We've never actually had her on, I don't think, a 99.7 Classic Rock. So I want to talk with her coming up about 15, 20 minutes about today being National Parents Day Off. A little idea that I had. I want to run it by her. And again, check out the post on Facebook and Instagram for an idea I want to run by you as well. Today is also National Boss Employee Exchange Day. Can we do that on payday? Would that be, I mean, have the pay without the extra duties, responsibility? No. Comes with the job. Okay, fair enough. But today is National Boss Employee Exchange Day. If you could work that out if you want to, by all means. And today is also National Sober Day. Yeah, right.

0: That's why we, here we go. As I always say, if the boss is listening, it's just a sound effect. It's not me actually enjoying breaking the fact that it's National Sober Day, but if your team lost yesterday with the kickoff of the NFL season, it may be a little bit more difficult than you would think, but today is National Sober Day, so try to celebrate on a Monday. Just a few things going on this Monday, September 14th.
1: Welcome back to another week. Good morning, South Valley. Happy Monday. A trough in Northern California will have the effect of keeping our temperatures on the moderate side. By that, I mean pretty close to normal. For mid-September, we'll bounce back and forth between the upper 80s to lower 90s this week. Sunny skies today, highs in the upper 80s. Clear skies tonight, little breezy at times. Overnight lows in the mid-50s. Sunny and getting hot again on Tuesday. That puts us in the low 90s, which is close to normal, and we'll stay in that low 90s range into next weekend. For today in Visalia, a high of 88, overnight low 56. Hanford, exact same numbers, high of 88, overnight low 56 degrees. With the Central Valley's most accurate forecast, I'm KC 24 Chief Meteorologist

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Question we're asking on Facebook and Instagram. Same question I want to ask my wife. Never had her on 99.7 Classic Rock. She's got a phone call going to put into her and ask her that question coming up after Beatles next. Do it at 6:49. 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

0: 99.7 Classic Rock with Beatles and Come Together. 6:49 Morning Rush with Mike Pesto on this Monday. Looking at a pretty nice day today if you love upper 80s. 88 the high in Porterville this afternoon. Got 56 at the Farmer's Statue right now. Celebrating a very important day. And we've never actually had my wife on 99.7 Classic Rock. She's actually on the phone with me right now. Honey, did you have any idea that today is National Parents Day off day?
1: No.
0: I'll feel excited about this. All right, so what are we going to do to celebrate?
1: Oh, gosh.
0: I know he just still has his permit, but Anthony should be the one that drives Alessandra to school today. I mean, you need to be in the car, but he needs to do the driving. That's one thing. Would you trust them to take care of dinner tonight and then dishes afterwards?
1: No.
0: And that begs a bigger question, which I want to ask everybody, actually. Is there any chore you don't think you would ever trust them to do on their own?
1: At this age, dinner.
0: Okay, fair enough. But what about at any age?
1: It would be dinner.
0: For you, it would always be dinner. 1-559-622-1443 on National Parents Day off. What's one chore you never would have ever trusted your kids to do on their own?

0: 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There's a collision on West Belmont and Goldenrod this morning, and one on northbound 99 just north of American Avenue. Keep it safe and slow for the cone zones.
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Bon Jovi next. It's T-Rex, Bang a Gong, Get It On 99.7 Classic Rock.

99.7 Classic Rock, 709. Interesting story that gets us into today's Rise and Rock Anthem. The morning was on this day, September 14, 2008. Iron Man's Bruce Dickinson was asked to be a hero. Some 85,000 tourists were stranded in the U.S., Caribbean, Africa, Europe, when Britain's third largest airline, XL Airways, decided, you know what, we're done with this whole airline thing. We're just going to close up shop, even though customers of ours are still out and about. So we got in a plane, charted, and actually flew to Egypt to rescue some 221 British tourists who were stuck there, had no way of getting home. But he wasn't done. What else did he do? Yeah, I'll let you know after today's Rise and Rock Anthem. The morning, 1982, Iron Maiden, Run to the Hills, a 99.7 Classic Rock.

0: 99.7 Classic Rock, Iron Maiden, and Run to the Hills. Remembering what happened on this day, that would, of course, be September 14, 2008, when Bruce Dickinson was asked to be a hero. With the collapse of XL Airways, there were some 221 British tourists stranded in Europe. He flew in, brought them home, went home to sleep. He was exhausted at that point. 5 hours later, phone rang again. Yeah, if you wouldn't mind, we got some more tourists over in Greece. If you could jump on a plane. And sure enough, he woke up, showered, and got there and got him home as well. So again, all happening on this day, September 14th, 2008. Your Rise and Rock Anthem of the Morning, Iron Maiden and Run to the Hills. You want those tickets to see Slaughter at Valley Strong Stadium coming up Saturday, October 24th? Your chance to win as we do a little screaming for Slaughter after Cheap Trick next.
1: Traffic is brought to you by Visalia GMC. There's a collision on West Belmont and Goldenrod this morning, and one on northbound 99 just north of American Avenue. Keep it safe and slow for the cone zones.
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99.7 Classic Rock, Cheap Trick, and Want You to Want Me. Anything worth doing is sometimes worth doing live, so they obviously did. 7:19, you got the Morning Rush with Mike Pesso, so this is it. All right, so now we know how you can win these tickets. All this week, see Slaughter, part of the Rawhide Music Festival, Saturday, October 24th at Valley Strong Stadium. It's your chance to do a little screaming for Slaughter. The good news is, if you've got others in the house that maybe aren't awake yet, they're a little slow to rise, you don't actually have to scream. What you have to do is identify the song, title, and artist of a song that we play on 99.7 Classic Rock where someone in the song screams. We have the first one ready? We haven't heard this yet. All right, so here is song number one. Oh, I know that one. Hopefully you do too. All right, one more time just in case you missed it. All right, song, title, and artist of that scream, what song would you listen to, title and artist, to hear that scream? Caller number 9 right now at 1-559-622-1443. One more time. Identify the song, title, and artist right now. Again, 1-559-622-1443. Caller number 9, you've got tickets to see Slaughter, Valley Strong Stadium, Saturday, October 24th. 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

0: 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Looks like we may have stumped you on a Monday. Got a few guesses, but none correct yet. Looking to find out, title and artist, what song you'd be listening to if you heard this scream. Oh, hold on. Take two, this scream. I recognize it immediately, but again, it's Monday. I've been up since 4:15, so that's okay. I'll give you a hint. The song itself was recorded in London in 1968. The scream, one more time. Again, identify the song, title, and artist if you want tickets to see Slaughter at Valley Strong Stadium Saturday, October 24th. Call me right now. 1-559-622-1443.
1: Welcome back to another week. Good morning, South Valley. Happy Monday. A trough in Northern California will have the effect of keeping our temperatures on the moderate side. By that, I mean pretty close to normal. For mid-September, we'll bounce back and forth between the upper 80s to lower 90s this week. Sunny skies today, highs in the upper 80s. Clear skies tonight, little breezy at times. Overnight lows in the mid-50s. Sunny and getting hot again on Tuesday. That puts us in the low 90s, which is close to normal, and we'll stay in that low 90s range into next weekend. For today in Visalia, a high of 88, overnight low 56. Hanford, exact same numbers, high of 88, overnight low 56 degrees. With the Central Valley's most accurate forecast, I'm KC24 Chief Meteorologist A.J. Fox.
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0: 99.7 Classic Rock. Right, that scream one last time. Title and artist, what song are you listening to if you hear that scream for Slaughter tickets Saturday, October 24th at Valley Strong Stadium. 99.7 Classic Rock. Who's this?
1: Ashley.
0: Ashley, where are you calling from?
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0: All right, so song, title and artist, what song you would be listening to if you heard that scream?
1: Beatles Revolution.
0: I thought it was, but again, I've been up since 4:15. Not everyone's had their morning coffee yet, so I understand. Have you picked up tickets to see Slaughter yet at Valley Strong Stadium?
1: Nice.
0: All right, well, cool, because now you don't have to. Those tickets are yours. Anyone else, if you want to buy some, 99.7ClassicRock.com. You want to win some, more chances all this week as we do a little screaming for Slaughter when you don't actually have to scream. And I think most would appreciate that. Congratulations. What station just got you those tickets?
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0: 99.7 Classic Rock Queen, Crazy Little Thing Called Love at 7:44 on this Monday. Sorry about the whole Monday thing, but you know, that's what kicks off the week. High, if you want some good news today, only 88 as a high today in Lemoore. 58 right now at NES Lemoore. Time for another load of dirty laundry. It's that time of year once again where this seems a little bit more appropriate. Of course, the theme of Halloween, directed by John Carpenter. And he's directed more than a few movies that talk about screaming. May or may not make scream, like The Thing. Great movie. The John Carpenter directed film. Well, how does this tie in with Dirty Laundry? Always news about classic rock artists. Well, he let it be known during a podcast recently, John Carpenter did, that he would love to direct a video for Metallica. Said that he got into them years ago. His kids got him into Metallica with the Black Album. And just became a huge fan after that. He did admit, though, during that podcast, he's never seen them live. But, again, quote from John Carpenter, "I'd totally direct a music video for Metallica." Went on to say, "Music is an art form that's probably the greatest thing that humanity has ever created. It transcends language, going from country to country across the world." And he knows a thing or two about music as well, not just directing. Of the 18 feature films he's directed, he composed the scores for 15 of them, including this one. So while he has thrown it out there to Metallica that, hey, if they ask, I'll direct a music video, they have not responded yet. We'll let you know if they do.
1: Traffic is brought to you by Visalia GMC. There's a collision on Mountain View and Garfield and another 198 eastbound just east of County Center Drive. Traffic hazard 99 north just south of Betty Drive and another on Fryant and Willow. Keep it safe and slow for the car.

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0: Well, September's here, but we still have plenty of hot weather ahead.
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You got the Morning Rush with Mike Pesto. Had a few thoughts to share this past weekend on the NFL kicking off their season on a Wednesday and Thursday's game only being available on Netflix. 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

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Don't know if you heard the news, but guess what Visalia's getting? Can't wait to tell you if you don't know. We'll get to it after Tom Petty next. Cars Now, Just What I Needed. 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

0: 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Can't do much about the Monday thing, but weather-wise, gotta love it. High of 88 all across the South Valley later today, and maybe cooling off a little bit as the week goes on. Another weather update from KC24's AJ Fox coming up in minutes. But if you've driven past Mooney and Caldwell and Visalia any time in the past few weeks or so, you may have seen the old Cask and Cleaver Steakhouse building is now gone. So much for any hope of that coming back. What is there now is a modular building that was actually built in Arizona and driven here, and that's the structure that you see there now. It's going to be a 7 Brew coffee location. And I knew nothing about them. Jonah actually messaged me earlier this morning, and I did a little research on them. Apparently, they don't have any locations in California right now. We're getting two sometime. And then Visalia, that one being the first one. I'm not sure where the other one's going in. And Clovis getting one as well. I got a press release from them. Apparently, one of the things that they're known for is each location offers more than 20,000 drink combinations across a variety of categories, including coffee, 7 Brew Energy, tea, matcha, 7 Fizz Soda, and some other things as well. So I got that message from Jonah, and I was kind of telling you, we got a lot of coffee houses here in the South Valley, so she messaged back. But with 20,000 to choose from, there's got to be something you like. So I, being the smartest I am, I messaged back. Honestly, right now, with all the coffee houses we have here, it already feels like we have that many options. So I'm wondering, maybe you've heard about them, maybe you've heard about this in particular. What is your take on 7 Brew Coffee opening up what could very well be, I think, is their first location in California, in Visalia, in the days and weeks to come? Give me a call and let me know at 1-559-622-1443. And check out the whole story up on Facebook and Instagram.
1: Traffic is brought to you by Visalia GMC. There's a collision on Mountain View and Garfield and another 198 eastbound just east of County Center Drive. Traffic hazard 99 north just south of Betty Drive and another on Friant and Willow. Keep it safe and slow for the cone zone.
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This whole 7 Brew Coffee thing opening soon. Mooney and Caldwell and Visalia and all the other coffee houses we have with all the Starbucks and Dutch Bros. And you know, the list goes on and on. Brings up another question I have. So I'll answer that question coming up 8:28 after Def Leppard next. It's Ozzy and Mr. Crowley. I'm 99.7 Classic Rock.

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99.7 Classic Rock, Def Leppard, and Foolin' A28. Got the morning rush with Mike Pesto. Apparently I have to read this. The views expressed by yours truly do not necessarily reflect the views of 99.7 Classic Rock, Momentum Broadcasting, or its advertisers. That having been said, don't we have enough coffee houses here in the South Valley? I've lost track how many Starbucks we have, and Dutch Bros are exploding everywhere. Now 7 Brew Coffee. I do love the fact, I got to be honest, that we are getting their first California location anywhere. They're just blowing up in other parts of the country. So apparently we're getting 2. Clovis is getting 1. And based on how those 3 do, they may or may not expand through other parts of California and the West Coast for that matter.

0: matter. So, bigger question I'm wondering, though, if maybe you feel this is great. You love the fact there are as many coffee houses as there are. That means the lines at the other ones will go down a little bit in theory, and that's a good thing. What do you think we have too many of? Jack in the Box. I've mentioned it before. There are a couple, by my walking standards, that are within walking distance of each other. And that right there is like criteria for having too many in that part of town, at least. If you think we're good on coffee places, coffee houses, and you love 7 Brew coming in, and you're all gung-ho about it, cool. What do we have too many of here in the South Valley? Again, post up on Facebook and Instagram or give me a call. Let me know. 1-559-622-1443.
1: Welcome back to another week. Good morning, South Valley. Happy Monday. A trough in Northern California will have the effect of keeping our temperatures on the moderate side. By that, I mean pretty close to normal. For mid-September, we'll bounce back and forth between the upper 80s to lower 90s this week. Sunny skies today, highs in the upper 80s. Clear skies tonight, little breezy at times. Overnight lows in the mid-50s. Sunny and getting hot again on Tuesday. That puts us in the low 90s, which is close to normal, and we'll stay in that low 90s range into next weekend. For today in Visalia, a high of 88, overnight low 56. Hanford, exact same numbers, high of 88, overnight low 56 degrees. With the Central Valley's most accurate forecast, I'm KC 24 Chief Meteorologist AJ Fox.
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Last week, we let you know all this week, more tickets to see Slaughter at Rawhide Stadium. Coming up Saturday, October 24th, part of the Rawhide Music Festival. Well, this morning we gave away our first pair. If you missed it, how did we do it so you can win those tickets tomorrow? Let you know, coming up at 8:44 after Fleetwood Mac next, is Heart and Crazy on You on 99.7 Classic Rock.

0: 99.7 Classic Rock, Fleetwood Mac and Gypsy, 844 on this Monday morning. I know you've heard the news by now that Slaughter is going to be a part of this year's Rawhide Music Festival. I don't think they've ever done this before, actually. At Valley Strong Stadium, Saturday, October 24th. What you did not know until this morning is that we're giving out tickets all this week by screaming for Slaughter. Now, the good news is you don't actually have to scream. I mean, I guess you can once you win the tickets if you're that excited about it, but all you have to do is identify by a scream from a song we play on 99.7 Classic Rock what the song is, title, and artist. This morning's song was this one. Could you identify Beatles' Revolution from that scream? If you could have, this is going to be easy for you. A lot of songs that we play have screams somewhere in the song. So we'll play the scream for you right around 7:20 tomorrow morning. Identify the song again, title and artist, and win those tickets from 99.7 Classic Rock.
1: Traffic is brought to you by Visalia GMC. There's a collision on Mountain View and Garfield and another 198 eastbound just east of County Center Drive. Traffic hazard 99 north just south of Betty Drive and another on Friant and Willow. Keep it safe and slow for the cone zone.
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So if you're a parent, especially with the kids still in the house, let them take care of everything. Well, maybe not everything. You know what they can do and what they can't do better than we can. Pink Floyd coming up. Here's Alice Cooper. 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

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Later this hour to help you get through this Monday, going to kick off a 40-minute Classic Rock block for you. I know there's something you want to hear in it, so give me a call. 1-559-622-1443. 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

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Something you may or may not be aware of as far as something going on here in California this month. But you know what it is and how it may affect you coming up 9:20 at Guns N' Roses. Here's ELO on 99.7 Classic Rock.

0: 99.7 Classic Rock, Guns N' Roses, Sweet Child of Mine. Something you may or may not know about September this month, obviously, here in California. It's Railway Safety Month. When I first moved to the South Valleys 15-plus years or so ago, I lost track how many stories, especially during the winter months when the Thule fog is a major issue, how many folks in rural areas would try to cross railroad tracks and not make it to the other side because we're listening to loud music, obviously couldn't see because of the fog, and usually fatalities are the result. And you've got the novelty of a train running through downtown Visalia every once in a while on Oak Street and the issues sometimes caused by that. Well, I talked with Bridget Moore with the Torrey County Association of Governments. We've talked with her before about all the roundabouts here in the South Valley and Bike Safety Month. Well, we talked for about a half hour about Railway Safety Month and how it can affect us here in the South Valley specifically. If you want to check out the conversation, got video of it up on our Facebook page. Check it out, facebook.com/99.7ClassicRock.
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6: Welcome back to another week. Good morning, South Valley. Happy Monday. A trough in Northern California will have the effect of keeping our temperatures on the moderate side. By that, I mean pretty close to normal. For mid-September, we'll bounce back and forth between the upper 80s to lower 90s this week. Sunny skies today, highs in the upper 80s. Clear skies tonight, little breezy at times. Overnight lows in the mid-50s. Sunny and getting hot again on Tuesday. That puts us in the low 90s, which is close to normal, and we'll stay in that low 90s range into next weekend. For today in Visalia, a high of 88, overnight low 56. Hanford, exact same numbers, high of 88, overnight low 56 degrees. With the Central Valley's most accurate forecast, I'm KC24 Chief Meteorologist

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0: 99.7 Classic Rock Queen. We will rock you. We are the champions. A two for Monday, if you will. The Morning Rush with Mike Pesto. So when I saw earlier this morning, because I knew last week we had more Slaughter tickets for you, part of the Rawhide Music Festival at Valley Strong Stadium, Saturday, October 24th. Of the great, how are we going to give those away? Found out very early on it was with Screaming for Slaughter. I thought, oh, how's this going to go over with people having to scream for the tickets? I could see screaming once you've won them, but to scream before you get them? But it's not that. I will play a scream for you all this week right around 7:20 from a song we play on 99.7 Classic Rock. All you have to do, if you want those tickets, is identify the song, title, and artist based solely from the scream. If you think you could do that, 7:20 tomorrow morning, we'll have more tickets for you. Do not have to wait that long for a 40-minute classic rock block. Got Rush coming up, Rolling Stones, ZZ Top next on 99.7 Classic Rock.
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0: Well, you don't have to. Choose what you like to celebrate and celebrate that. Jonah is coming up next as she pushes ahead with that 40-minute Classic Rock block. Georgia Satellite's coming up. AC/DC, Jimi Hendrix next. 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

ACDC for your Monday, and you got your morning started off right with Mike Pesto. And morning, I'm Jonah Denz Hamilton. Hey, keep your hands to yourself. It's the Georgia Satellites on 99.7 Classic Rock.

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Pink Floyd welcoming you back to Monday. And these guys had to cancel the rest of their 2026 tour. That means no Vegas. But they say they'll be back in 27. 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

0: Motley Crue, 99.7 Classic Rock, and the Scorpions ahead of them. You know, they had to cancel their remaining 2026 tour due to unforeseen circumstances. Yeah, so hope everybody's doing okay. But they are rescheduled. This is a good sign. September of next year for Vegas. Hey, you know who is coming to Vegas? Alice Cooper. And he's bringing back his Welcome to My Nightmare tour with guitar goddess Nita Strauss. Yeah, you'll probably be hearing him mention that on his Alice's Attic show here. 6 p.m. tonight through Saturday. And I'm Jonah. You know what bites? Def Leppard. Next.
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3: Welcome back to another week. Good morning, South Valley. Happy Monday. A trough in Northern California will have the effect of keeping our temperatures on the moderate side. By that, I mean pretty close to normal. For mid-September, we'll bounce back and forth between the upper 80s to lower 90s this week. Sunny skies today, highs in the upper 80s. Clear skies tonight, little breezy at times. Overnight lows in the mid-50s. Sunny and getting hot again on Tuesday. That puts us in the low 90s, which is close to normal, and we'll stay in that low 90s range into next weekend. For today in Visalia, a high of 88, overnight low 56. Hanford, exact same numbers, high of 88, overnight low 56 degrees. With the Central Valley's most accurate forecast, I'm KC 24 Chief Meteorologist AJ Fox.
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0: The Chain from Fleetwood Mac on 99.7 Classic Rock. And we are screaming for Slaughter this week. You know, we're welcoming Slaughter to the Rawhide Music Festival. Saturday, October 24th, going to be at Valley Strong Stadium. Rocket Queen is opening the show. It's going to be great. And you can win your tickets this week on The Morning Rush with Mike Pesto. And get ready to scream for Slaughter. And I'm Jonah. A 90s favorite from Aerosmith is ready to kick off a 40-minute classic rock block.
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It's a good motivator from the Cars there. And it's Monday. Going to take a look at how new movies did over the weekend, coming up after Supertramp and Tom Petty on 99.7 Classic Rock.

0: Tom Petty and the Heartbreakers there on 99.7 Classic Rock. So who won the box office over the weekend? Hey, the ladies beat Spider-Man. Nicole Kidman and Sandra Bullock, Practical Magic 2, debuted at number one. Oh, Spidey slipped to second place after 7 weeks, so wow. And number three, The Odyssey, after 9 weeks. And then there's another debut, the action comedy Runner with Owen Wilson. And to top off the top five, it's Coyote versus Acme. I took my son to see it over the weekend, and he's pretty picky, and he loved it. Yeah, me too. I'm Jonah. Get a dose of Bon Jovi Passion next.
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3: Welcome back to another week. Good morning, South Valley. Happy Monday. A trough in Northern California will have the effect of keeping our temperatures on the moderate side. By that, I mean pretty close to normal. For mid-September, we'll bounce back and forth between the upper 80s to lower 90s this week. Sunny skies today, highs in the upper 80s. Clear skies tonight, little breezy at times. Overnight lows in the mid-50s. Sunny and getting hot again on Tuesday. That puts us in the low 90s, which is close to normal, and we'll stay in that low 90s range into next weekend. For today in Visalia, a high of 88, overnight low 56. Hanford, exact same numbers, high of 88, overnight low 56 degrees. With the Central Valley's most accurate forecast, I'm KC24 Chief Meteorologist AJ Fox.
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0: The Eagles on 99.7 Classic Rock. Hey, they beat the Commanders over the weekend. Well, the Philadelphia Eagles. Some big games over the weekend. Yeah, I'm happy to see the 49ers beat the Rams last Thursday. Great way to kick off the season. And tonight, it's the 57th season premiere of Monday Night Football, Chiefs versus Broncos. It's also Emmys night. And looking forward to the tribute to Buffy the Vampire Slayer, their 30th anniversary, and Charlie's Angels 50th, NBC 8 p.m. And I'm Jonah with a 40-minute classic rock block kicked off by Pearl Jam coming up, and then The Doors.
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0: I'm feeling kind of moody after those last two, huh? Kansas, Dust in the Wind, and Pink Floyd, Hey You. But here's something happy. Kansas guitar guy Kerry Livgren going to be celebrating his birthday on Saturday. So a happy early birthday to you, Kerry. Hey, you know who else is in a celebrating mood? Drummer Alex Van Halen. You heard about him? He was knighted the other day by his birth country, the Netherlands. So Sir Alex, you'll be hearing from him and the guys. They're coming up.
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6: It's the last full week of summer. Good afternoon, South Valley. Happy Monday. A trough in Northern California will keep our temperatures seasonal. Seasonal for the South Valley in mid-September is upper 80s to lower 90s, and that's how we start the week. Sunny skies today with highs in the upper 80s. Clear tonight, a little breezy at times. Overnight lows in the mid-50s. Sunny and getting hot again for Tuesday with highs in the low 90s. That is pretty close to normal, and we're going to stay in that range into next weekend. For Tulare tonight, expect an overnight low of 58, Tuesday's high 92. Lemoore, copy those numbers, 58 the low, 92 the high on Tuesday. With the Central Valley's most accurate forecast, I'm KC24 Chief Meteorologist AJ Fox.
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0: Soundgarden 99.7 Classic Rock. All right, what has gotten into the morning rush this week? Because Mike Pesto has got you screaming for Slaughter. So you know we're bringing Slaughter to the Rawhide Music Festival. That's going to be Saturday, October 24th, Valley Strong Stadium, and it's going to be such a good show. You want to win tickets, you got to scream for Slaughter on the Morning Rush with Mike Pesto this week. And you're at work in Visalia with me, Jonah, and a 40-minute classic rock block ready to get you going with some Pete Townsend and Boston on the way.
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0: new music from KISS coming out at some point. But, you know, that's just one of the things that the band is doing since retirement. And think about the actual typical age of retirement in the U.S. It's 62 years old, which is up from 35 years ago when it was 57. And in California, we hang on longer, 64 the average. Gene Simmons is bucking that trend at 77. And Billy Gibbons at 76 isn't ready to say adios yet either. He's carrying on with ZZ Top, and we're happy to see that. Yeah, hear from ZZ Top coming up next.
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7: It's the last full week of summer. Good afternoon, South Valley. Happy Monday. A trough in Northern California will keep our temperatures seasonal. Seasonal for the South Valley in mid-September is upper 80s to lower 90s, and that's how we start the week. Sunny skies today with highs in the upper 80s. Clear tonight, a little breezy at times, overnight lows in the mid-50s. Sunny and getting hot again for Tuesday with highs in the low 90s. That is pretty close to normal, and we're going to stay in that range into next weekend. For Tulare tonight, expect an overnight low of 58, Tuesday's high 92. Lemoore, copy those numbers, 58 the low, 92 the high on Tuesday. With the Central Valley's most accurate forecast, I'm KC 24 Chief Meteorologist AJ Fox.
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0: Nirvana, Come As You Are on 99.7 Classic Rock. Yeah, that's what Blazy says. Just turn up the tunes however you are, 3 to 6 weekday afternoons, and he'll keep you entertained with some cool things that are happening and kid around too. Yeah, check him out this afternoon at 3, and I'm Jonah. In the meantime, with lots of tunes on the way, a 40-minute free ride is all queued up. AC/DC, Dire Straits, and Stevie Nicks on the way.
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Steve Miller, Abracadabra, and Journey's former bass player Ross Valerie says do not believe rumors of a Journey reunion. Now, he got his settlement and he has moved on. Let's check out how new movies did in theaters over the weekend after Journey and Led Zeppelin on 99.7 Classic Rock.

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0: Led Zeppelin for your Monday on 99.7 Classic Rock. And hey, hey, the ladies won the movie box office over the weekend. Nicole Kidman and Sandra Bullock, Practical Magic 2, debuted at number one. Oh, Spidey slipped to second place after 7 weeks, so wow. And number three, The Odyssey, after 9 weeks. And then there's another debut, the action comedy Runner with Owen Wilson. And to top off the top five, it's Coyote versus Acme. Ah, that one gets a thumbs up from me and my son, too. I'm Jonah. Heat up with some Van Halen. They're ready to play next.
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0: It's the last full week of summer. Good afternoon, South Valley. Happy Monday. A trough in Northern California will keep our temperatures seasonal. Seasonal for the South Valley in mid-September is upper 80s to lower 90s, and that's how we start the week. Sunny skies today with highs in the upper 80s. Clear tonight, a little breezy at times, overnight lows in the mid-50s. Sunny and getting hot again for Tuesday with highs in the low 90s. That is pretty close to normal, and we're going to stay in that range into next weekend. For Tulare tonight, expect an overnight low of 58, Tuesday's high 92. Lemoore, copy those numbers, 58 the low, 92 the high on Tuesday. With the Central Valley's most accurate forecast, I'm KC24 Chief Meteorologist AJ Fox.
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0: Alice in Chains on 99.7 Classic Rock, and we are screaming for Slaughter this week. You know, we're welcoming Slaughter to the Rawhide Music Festival, Saturday, October 24th, going to be at Valley Strong Stadium. Rocket Queen is opening the show. It's going to be great, and you can win your tickets this week on The Morning Rush with Mike Pesto. Now get ready to scream for Slaughter. And I'm Jonah. Get ready for a 40-minute free ride with Loverboy and the Cars on the Way. Coming up.
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2: Tuesday morning, tickets to see Slaughter with Screaming for Slaughter. 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Ah! All right, Ashley, just need title and artist. What song are you listening to when you hear that scream?
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You know what's on your mind on Mondays, working for the weekend. 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

0: 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Blazy Show kicking off with one of the greatest albums of all time, the AC/DC album Back in Black. And you shook me all night long. Hey, thanks for being with me this afternoon, rocking through a Monday workday with us here at 99.7 Classic Rock. We have Monday Night Football coming up tonight. Broncos in Kansas City to take on the Chiefs. I was glad to see the Raiders beating the Dolphins in Vegas yesterday, 27-13. Fine start for the Silver and Black. Hey, I think it's very cool there's going to be a rock concert at Valley Strong Stadium. That will be on Saturday, October 24th. You've heard a lot about it here at 99.7. Rawhide Music Festival featuring Slaughter, and affordable tickets are on sale now. 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

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Always the best classic rock here on the Blazy Show. I have a big question for you. Are you of the age where you saw The Monkees when it was originally on TV? The TV show The Monkees premiered on NBC 60 years ago this week. The first episode began with TV channels being changed until their theme song began. It only aired like that once. I have it for you. By the way, the theme song was different from the album theme song. I'll tell you more about that in a second.

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5: 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I haven't seen a television in years. 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

0: All right, that's the theme song in stereo, and I put that together because the original TV theme went up an extra key change at the end. The longer album version didn't do that. So since the TV version was only in mono, I recreated the entire theme in stereo. That is an exclusive here on The Blasey Show. All right, coming up in 10 minutes, can you name the famous songwriter of the Monkees' hit song? Huge music artists used to write some hit songs that went to number one for the Monkees. They were huge songs that spent weeks at the top of the charts. We'll talk about those. See if you can get them correct coming up.
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4: 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In the South Valley, looking good right now for your drive. But up north, two vehicles tied up northbound 99, just north of Jensen, Fresno. Another two, West Lincoln Avenue at South Marks. Watch your speed, put your phone down, get home safely. That's traffic. I'm Mike O'Neill.
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0: 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Blazy Show, talking about the TV show The Monkees. It premiered 60 years ago this week on NBC. All right, real quick, can you name the famous songwriter of these Monkees hit songs?
1: Then I saw her face. Now I'm a believer. It's a little bit me. It's a little bit you.
0: Those two songs were written by Neil Diamond. How about this one?
1: Another Pleasant Valley Sunday. Charcoal burning everywhere.
0: That'd be Carol King and Jerry Goffin. Here's another.
1: You're not the only girl in town that was ever enjoyed by any boy.
0: Harry Nilsson on that one, Cuddly Toy.

0: right.
1: This would be tough trivia, but that's John Stewart, who at the time was in the Kingston Trio. In 1979, he had the number 5 hit song Gold with Stevie Nicks guesting on vocals and Lindsey Buckingham on guitar. Daydream Believer was 4 weeks at number 1, but I'm a Believer, 7 weeks at the number 1 spot. That's how huge the Monkees' hit songs were. 60 years ago this week, on NBC TV for the first time. Some of us just went full circle with that conversation.
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5: Traffic's brought to you by Kauia Health in the South Valley. Vehicle into a fence on East Olive Drive at Roby Avenue, Porterville, up north. Still working the two vehicles on northbound 99 just north of Jensen, Fresno, and the two at West Lincoln Avenue at South Marks. That's traffic. I'm Mike O'Neill.
6: It's the last full week of summer. Good afternoon, South Valley. Happy Monday. A trough in Northern California will keep our temperatures seasonal. Seasonal for the South Valley in mid-September is upper 80s to lower 90s, and that's how we start the week. So

0: Sunny skies today with highs in the upper 80s. Clear tonight, a little breezy at times. Overnight lows in the mid-50s. Sunny and getting hot again for Tuesday with highs in the low 90s. That is pretty close to normal, and we're going to stay in that range into next weekend. For Tulare tonight, expect an overnight low of 58. Tuesday's high 92. Lemoore, copy those numbers. 58 the low, 92 the high on Tuesday. With the Central Valley's most accurate forecast, I'm KC24 Chief Meteorologist A.J. Fox.
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Blaze the Show with Aerosmith and that cover of Beatles classic from the movie Sgt. Pepper's Lonely Hearts Club Band. This song would also be featured in a huge movie by the same name. 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
1: This is not headline news. Lady Gaga is a new mom. The good thing about having a name like hers is the baby can already say it. Celine Dion kicked off her comeback tour in Paris. Fans were excited to see her, except the ones that were blocked by her microphone stand. Jennifer Lawrence joined Instagram but says she'll quit if she gets criticized. In other words, Jennifer Lawrence doesn't understand the point of Instagram. And Justin and Hailey Bieber make out in a new magazine photo shoot. You can tell it's damage control. The magazine is Sus Weekly. 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

stockings. I've always liked those kind of high heels too, you know. 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
4: 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In the South Valley, look out for the hit and run on Avenue 24, just east of Road 152, north of Delano. Two more vehicles on Road 136, just north of Avenue 24, north of Delano. Vehicle into a fence on Olive Drive at Roby Avenue, Porterville up north. Man walking in the center divider of eastbound 180 at Cedar. Two vehicles tied up northbound 99 at Stanislaus, and still working the collision on State Route 180 at James Road east of Mendota. That's traffic. I'm Mike O'Neill.
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Lazy Show with Billy Idol as we get to the end of a Monday workday. 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
1: It's the Blasey Show. Hey, it's National Coloring Day today. 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Neither did I. I think my parents always told me, maybe next year. And it never came. I firmly believe that people like me didn't learn more color names because we only had the basic colors in our smaller set of crayons.

0: 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We'll be right back.
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5: 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In the South Valley, two vehicles tied up at Road 224, just south of Avenue 196 Strathmore. There's a hit and run on Avenue 24, just east of Road 152, north of Delano. Two more tied up, Road 136, just north of Avenue 24, north of Delano. Vehicle into a fence on Olive Drive at Roby Avenue, Porterville, up north. Guy walking to the center divider of eastbound 180 at Cedar, and collision State Route 180 at James Road, east of Mendota. That's traffic. I'm Mike O'Neill.
6: It's the last full week of summer. Good afternoon, South Valley. Happy Monday. A trough in Northern California will keep our temperatures seasonal. Seasonal for the South Valley in mid-September is upper 80s to lower 90s, and that's how we start the week. Sunny skies today with highs in the upper 80s. Clear tonight, a little breezy at times. Overnight lows in the mid-50s. Sunny and getting hot again for Tuesday with highs in the low 90s. That is pretty close to normal, and we're going to stay in that range into next weekend. For Tulare tonight, expect an overnight low of 58. Tuesday's high, 92. Lemoore, copy those numbers. 58, the low. 92, the high on Tuesday. With the Central Valley's most accurate forecast, I'm KC24 Chief Meteorologist AJ Fox.
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